0: the Boston Red Sox. In CFL news, the Calgary Stampeders have a game at 7 tomorrow against the BC Lions. And in local hockey, the Wheatland Kings have begun selling season passes. Their season is expected to kick off next month.
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0: Tonight calls for some rain and a low of 11 degrees. We've got more rain tomorrow with a high of 18, and Friday's bright and clear with a high of 19. You can take a look at the next week of weather by visiting strathmorenow.com.
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2: Today's a rainy one as temperatures drop to a low of 11 degrees. We've got a high of 18 tomorrow as more rain enters the area. And Friday calls for a high of 19 as the sky clears up. You can catch a look at local weather on strathmorenow.com.
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11: Tonight calls for a low of 11 degrees as some rain enters the area. We've got even more rain tomorrow with a high of 18, and Friday's got a high of 19 as the rain clears up. You can catch the next week of weather by downloading our Strathmore Now app.
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1: I'm Brandon Zebiak with your local news update. Wheatland County Council has approved amendments to two bylaws related to a proposed data center. Council voted 4-3 in favor of the changes, despite concerns from some county residents about the project and the research behind it. Residents say they still have questions about whether enough research has been done on the potential impacts of the data center.
2: We're not saying no development at all, ever. We're saying not this.
3: Not without these answers.
2: Yeah.
3: You know, like, not without our questions actually answered.
1: The amendments redesignate 576 acres of land from agricultural to industrial and update the Goldfinch Industrial Area Structure Plan and Diode Ventures Data Center Concept Plan. A badger was spotted in the Edgefield neighborhood in Strathmore and has prompted a safety reminder. Badgers are a natural part of the prairie ecosystem and can help control local wildlife populations. Badgers can also become defensive if they feel trapped, cornered, or threatened. People who see one should slowly back away, stay calm, and keep at least 50 meters away. Pet owners should also keep dogs leashed or secured, especially at night. The Alberta government will review emergency alert processes for vulnerable people who go missing. The review will include Alberta's Amber Alert system and the current criteria for issuing an alert. The move follows the death of 11-year-old Parker Wells, who went missing in Calgary earlier this month. The province will also review the policies and procedures of the service provider responsible for Parker's care. The government says the reviews are aimed at identifying ways to strengthen protections for vulnerable people. The Chestermere Regional Food Bank is helping local families prepare for the return to school. Its backpack program provides Chestermere children with backpacks and school supplies to help with back-to-school costs. Chestermere parents have until Saturday to complete their registration for the program. The food bank is encouraging families to apply as backpacks are not guaranteed after the deadline. And the Strathmore Municipal Library is hosting a group to work on stitching projects tomorrow. The Stitch Together program gets underway at 10 a.m. For more information on all of these stories and events, head to strathmorenow.com. And in other news, Claire's Home received hail the size of golf balls yesterday. This comes just as Environment Canada began using their new weather alert system. A petition has been started to remove the U.S. ambassador from the country. The petition has since received more than 56,000 votes. And West Slope cutthroat trout are emerging in Banff National Park. Parks Canada calls this a major milestone in the restoration of this at-risk species.
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1: Tonight we've got a low of 11 degrees along with some rain. Tomorrow calls for more rain and a high of 18. As for Friday, we've got a high of 19 as the sky clears up. You can catch our full 5-day forecast by downloading our Strathmore Now app.
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6: Today's a rainy one as temperatures drop to a low of 11 degrees. We've got a high of 18 tomorrow as more rain enters the area. And Friday calls for a high of 19 as the sky clears up. You can catch a look at local weather on strathmorenow.com.
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2: Tonight calls for a low of 11 degrees as some rain enters the area. We've got even more rain tomorrow with a high of 18, and Friday's got a high of 19 as the rain clears up. You can catch the next week of weather by downloading our Strathmore Now app.
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wishing time would stop, but it's almost 2 o'clock. Your blue eyes locked in mine. I don't wanna say goodbye. I like the way we talk, so we should take a walk and talk about the things you like. Anything you wanna say, girl, I'm all ears tonight.

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1: I'm Brandon Zebiak with your local news update. Wheatland County Council has approved amendments to two bylaws related to a proposed data center. Council voted 4-3 this week in favor of giving third reading to bylaws 2025-32 and 2025-34. Some county residents remained concerned about the project, including petition organizer Emily Barnett, who says opposition efforts will continue.
2: I was prepared coming into this knowing that we have plans to keep going with this. There's new stages, but there's also way more levels of approval that have to happen.
1: The amendments redesignate 576 acres from agricultural general to industrial general and updates the Goldfinch Industrial Area Structure Plan and the Diode Ventures Data Center Concept Plan. A badger spotted in Strathmore's Edgefield neighborhood has prompted a safety reminder. Residents are urged to give the animal plenty of space and never approach or touch them. Badgers can become defensive if they feel trapped, cornered, or threatened. People who see one should stay calm, slowly back away, and keep at least 50 meters away. Pet owners should keep dogs leashed or secured, especially at night. Four Bassano residents are being credited with saving a driver's life after a crash sparked a grass fire. The vehicle hit a power pole July 8th, snapping it and bringing down power lines. The lines ignited a fire, trapping the unconscious driver inside the pickup truck. The four residents used their vehicles to pull the truck away from the flames and called 911. The driver was taken to Brooks Health Center with non-life-threatening injuries. Chestermere families have until Saturday to register for the Chestermere Regional Food Bank's backpack program. The program provides local children with backpacks filled with grade appropriate school supplies ahead of the new school year. Registration has been open since July, and the food bank says backpacks cannot be guaranteed for applications submitted after the deadline. Families can register online through the Chestermere Regional Food Bank's website. And the Strathmore Municipal Library will be hosting its Stitch Together program tomorrow. The group will meet at 10 a.m. to work on various stitching projects. For more information on these stories and other local events, visit strathmorenow.com. In other news, some hail the size of golf balls arrived in Claire's home yesterday. This was the same day that Environment Canada introduced its new weather alert system. A Calgary woman has begun a petition looking to remove the U.S. ambassador from Canada. Since the petition began, over 56,000 people have signed it. And West Slope cutthroat trout have begun spawning naturally in Banff National Park. Parks Canada says this is a milestone in the restoration efforts for the trout species.
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1: Tonight calls for some rain and a low of 11 degrees. We've got more rain tomorrow with a high of 18, and Friday's bright and clear with a high of 19. You can take a look at the next week of weather by visiting strathmorenow.com.
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10: Today's a rainy one as temperatures drop to a low of 11 degrees. We've got a high of 18 tomorrow as more rain enters the area. And Friday calls for a high of 19 as the sky clears up. You can catch a look at local weather on strathmorenow.com.
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4: Tonight calls for a low of 11 degrees as some rain enters the area. We've got even more rain tomorrow with a high of 18, and Friday's got a high of 19 as the rain clears up. You can catch the next week of weather by downloading our Strathmore Now app.
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2: 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Have you posted your job listing yet? It's free, and it's right here, right now. Local

0: 576 acres of land from agricultural to industrial and update the Goldfinch Industrial Area Structure Plan and Diode Ventures Data Center Concept Plan. A badger was spotted in the Edgefield neighborhood in Strathmore and has prompted a safety reminder. Badgers are a natural part of the prairie ecosystem and can help control local wildlife populations. Badgers can also become defensive if they feel trapped, cornered, or threatened. People who see one should slowly back away, stay calm, and keep at least 50 meters away. Pet owners should also keep dogs leashed or secured, especially at night. The Alberta government will review emergency alert processes for vulnerable people who go missing. The review will include Alberta's Amber Alert system and the current criteria for issuing an alert. The move follows the death of 11-year-old Parker Wells, who went missing in Calgary earlier this month. The province will also review the policies and procedures of the service provider responsible for Parker's care. The government says the reviews are aimed at identifying ways to strengthen protections for vulnerable people. The Chestermere Regional Food Bank is helping local families prepare for the return to school. Its backpack program provides Chestermere children with backpacks and school supplies to help with back-to-school costs. Chestermere parents have until Saturday to complete their registration for the program. The food bank is encouraging families to apply as backpacks are not guaranteed after the deadline. And the Strathmore Municipal Library is hosting a group to work on stitching projects tomorrow. The Stitch Together program gets underway at 10 a.m. For more information on all of these stories and events, head to strathmorenow.com. And in other news, Claire's Home received hail the size of golf balls yesterday. This comes just as Environment Canada began using their new weather alert system. A petition has been started to remove the U.S. ambassador from the country. The petition has since received more than 56,000 votes. And West Slope cutthroat trout are emerging in Banff National Park. Parks Canada calls this a major milestone in the restoration of this at-risk species.
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0: Tonight we've got a low of 11 degrees along with some rain. Tomorrow calls for more rain and a high of 18. As for Friday, we've got a high of 19 as the sky clears up. You can catch our full five-day forecast by downloading our Strathmore Now app.
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8: Today's a rainy one as temperatures drop to a low of 11 degrees. We've got a high of 18 tomorrow as more rain enters the area. And Friday calls for a high of 19 as the sky clears up. You can catch a look at local weather on strathmorenow.com.
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6: Tonight calls for a low of 11 degrees as some rain enters the area. We've got even more rain tomorrow with a high of 18, and Friday's got a high of 19 as the rain clears up. 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
2: Today's a rainy one as temperatures drop to a low of 11 degrees. We've got a high of 18 tomorrow as more rain enters the area. And Friday calls for a high of 19 as the sky clears up. You can catch a look at local weather on strathmorenow.com.
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5: Tonight calls for a low of 11 degrees as some rain enters the area. We've got even more rain tomorrow with a high of 18, and Friday's got a high of 19 as the rain clears up. You can catch the next week of weather by downloading our Strathmore Now app.
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7: Today's a rainy one as temperatures drop to a low of 11 degrees. We've got a high of 18 tomorrow as more rain enters the area. And Friday calls for a high of 19 as the sky clears up. You can catch a look at local weather on strathmorenow.com.
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6: Tonight calls for a low of 11 degrees as some rain enters the area. We've got even more rain tomorrow with a high of 18, and Friday's got a high of 19 as the rain clears up. You can catch the next week of weather by downloading our Strathmore Now app.
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3: We've got some rain today with a high of 18 degrees. Tomorrow clears up, leading to a high of 19, and it's bright and sunny on Saturday for a high of 23. You can catch a look at local weather conditions by heading to strathmorenow.com.
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4: Today brings in some rain with a high of 18 degrees. Tomorrow's got the rain dying down with a high of 19. And Saturday's got sunny skies with a high of 23. Download our Strathmore Now app so you can see our full five-day forecast.
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0: time zone am I on? What country am I in?
1: It doesn't matter. It's 5 o'clock somewhere.
0: It's always on 5 in Margaritaville, come to think of it.
1: Yeah, I heard that.
0: You've been there, haven't you?
1: Yes, sir.
0: I've seen your boat there.
1: I've been to Margaritaville a few times.
0: All right. Well, that's good.
1: Stumble my way back.
0: Okay. Well, we just want to make sure you can keep it between the navigational beacons.
1: Between the buoys. I got it.
0: All right. Well, it's 5 o'clock. Let's go somewhere.
1: I'm ready. 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
0: Let's get out of here.
1: I'm gone.

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4: We've got some rain today with a high of 18 degrees. Tomorrow clears up, leading to a high of 19, and it's bright and sunny on Saturday for a high of 23. You can catch a look at local weather conditions by heading to strathmorenow.com.
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3: Today brings in some rain with a high of 18 degrees. Tomorrow's got the rain dying down with a high of 19. And Saturday's got sunny skies with a high of 23. Download our Strathmore Now app so you can see our full five-day forecast.
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3: We've got some rain today with a high of 18 degrees. Tomorrow clears up, leading to a high of 19, and it's bright and sunny on Saturday for a high of 23. You can catch a look at local weather conditions by heading to strathmorenow.com.
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1: Today brings in some rain with a high of 18 degrees. Tomorrow's got the rain dying down with a high of 19. And Saturday's got sunny skies with a high of 23. Download our Strathmore Now app so you can see our full 5-day forecast.
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5: We've got some rain today with a high of 18 degrees. Tomorrow clears up, leading to a high of 19, and it's bright and sunny on Saturday for a high of 23. You can catch a look at local weather conditions by heading to strathmorenow.com.
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2: Today brings in some rain with a high of 18 degrees. Tomorrow's got the rain dying down with a high of 19. And Saturday's got sunny skies with a high of 23. Download our Strathmore Now app so you can see our full 5-day forecast.
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3: We've got some rain today with a high of 18 degrees. Tomorrow clears up, leading to a high of 19, and it's bright and sunny on Saturday for a high of 23. You can catch a look at local weather conditions by heading to strathmorenow.com.
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2: Today brings in some rain with a high of 18 degrees. Tomorrow's got the rain dying down with a high of 19. And Saturday's got sunny skies with a high of 23. Download our Strathmore Now app so you can see our full 5-day forecast.
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In a six pack, $20 and a shoulder tap. 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
4: We've got some rain today with a high of 18 degrees. Tomorrow clears up, leading to a high of 19, and it's bright and sunny on Saturday for a high of 23. You can catch a look at local weather conditions by heading to strathmorenow.com.
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3: Today brings in some rain with a high of 18 degrees. Tomorrow's got the rain dying down with a high of 19. And Saturday's got sunny skies with a high of 23. Download our Strathmore Now app so you can see our full 5-day forecast.
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1: Good morning, I'm Jaden Kopsar with your local news update. Brooks firefighters are practicing a technique that could help limit water damage during a fire response. Crews recently trained on how to block individual sprinkler heads without shutting down an entire system. Firefighters can use wooden wedges to stop water from a sprinkler head in an area where a fire has been extinguished. The department says this can help crews search for remaining fire and make overhaul work easier. The hamlet of Langdon now has a new municipal policing committee. Rocky View County has created the committee as part of its municipal police service agreement and under Alberta's Police Act. Councillor Ball, Jennifer Carson, Jim Friesen, Dwayne Austin, and Tanya Creamer will serve on the committee. The county says the committee will help strengthen communication and partnership between Langdon, Rocky View County Council, and the RCMP. Welland County Council has approved amendments to two bylaws related to the proposed data center. Council voted 4-3 in favor of the changes despite concerns from some county residents about the project and the research behind it. Residents say they still have questions about whether enough research has been done on the potential impacts of the data center.
2: We're not saying no development at all, ever. We're saying not this, not here.
3: Not without these answers.
2: Yeah.
3: You know, like, not without our questions actually answered.
1: The amendments redesignate 576 acres of land from agricultural general to industrial general and update the Goldfinch Industrial Area Structure Plan and the Diode Ventures Data Center Concept Plan. Strathmore is getting a Winners with the store set to open October 5th. A sign has appeared outside the former PV Mart in Edgefield confirming the new department store. Winners will also be looking to hire local staff at an upcoming job fair. The fair runs from 9 a.m. to 5 p.m. Thursday through Saturday at the Strathmore Motor Products Sports Center. The former PV Mart closed its doors in March 2025. And the Strathmore Poetry Cafe takes place tomorrow. The event is open for poets and musicians of all ages. You can find more info on all of these stories and more by visiting strathmorenow.com. In other news, the federal government is investing $2.1 million into the trades industry. The funding will go to the Education Partnership Foundation to support its trades career program. A Calgary man has been charged in connection with a deadly collision last year. RCMP say the man was driving the wrong way down a road and struck and killed a pedestrian before hitting an SUV and injuring two more people in northeast Calgary. And blue-green algae has been discovered in Milk River Ridge Reservoir, prompting Alberta Health Services to issue a health advisory. Officials are warning people to avoid swimming in the reservoir and not to drink or cook with the water.
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1: In the MLB, the Toronto Blue Jays won 6-4 over the Boston Red Sox. The teams have another matchup set for this afternoon at 1. In the CFL, the Calgary Stampeders are taking on the BC Lions tonight at 7. And in local sports, the Welland Kings are getting ready to hit the ice and season tickets are now available for the upcoming season. The Kings will return to action next month, so fans can get their tickets now and get ready to cheer them on.
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1: Today is cloudy with some rain and a high of 17 degrees. Tomorrow we'll have cloudy conditions with a high of 20. And Saturday will rise to a high of 23 with some sun. Stay updated on the weather by checking out strathmorenow.com.
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0: Good morning and happy Thursday. I'm Hunter Pratt on your More Country Mornings. It is currently plus 10, but hopefully this weather hasn't got you down. 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We're going to talk all about the carnival that's coming up this weekend and our Taste of Summer charity barbecue. If you have any photos or news tips, send me a text 403-902-1111.
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0: range.
1: Today reaches a high of 17 with some rain this afternoon. Tomorrow will be cloudy with a high of 20 degrees. And the sky will clear up on Saturday along with a high of 23. For more updates on local weather, visit strathmorenow.com.
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0: Our Taste of Summer charity barbecue is next Wednesday. I'm Hunter Pratt on your More Country Mornings. 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It's going to be super exciting. 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
2: Roadways throughout Strathmore and the surrounding area are clear this morning. No collisions or major traffic issues have been reported, and traffic is moving normally. For more information on traffic in the area, head to strathmorenow.com.
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1: Good morning, I'm Jaden Cobsar with your local news update. A recent training exercise gave Brooks firefighters a chance to practice controlling active sprinkler systems. Crews learned how to temporarily stop individual sprinkler heads while keeping other parts of the system running. The technique can help reduce water damage and allow firefighters to search for any remaining fire in a drier work area. Firefighters also say the technique can be used when a sprinkler head or line is damaged and needs to be isolated for repairs. A new committee has been formed to help address policing matters in Langdon. Rocky View County has established the Langdon Municipal Policing Committee under the province's Police Act and as part of its Municipal Police Service Agreement. The committee will include Councillor Ball, Jennifer Carson, Jim Friesen, Dwayne Austin, and Tanya Creamer. According to the county, the group will focus on building communication and partnerships between Langdon, Rocky View County Council, and the RCMP. Badgers are a natural part of the prairie ecosystem and can help control local wildlife populations. The largely nocturnal animals feed on gophers, voles, mice, and other small animals. Residents are asked not to block a badger's path or leave pet food outdoors. Children should be supervised around wildlife and pets should be kept secure. Aggressive encounters can be reported to report a poacher, while immediate danger should be reported to 911. Shoppers in Strathmore will soon have a new retail option with Winners coming to Edgefield. The store is expected to open October 5th at the former PV Mart location. A hiring fair for prospective Winners employees starts Thursday and runs through Saturday. It will be held from 9 a.m. to 5 p.m. each day at the Strathmore Motor Products Sports Center. The PV Mart location has sat empty since the store closed in March 2025. And there's a monthly poetry cafe coming to the Strathmore Library tomorrow. The event is open on a drop-in basis with no registration required. You can find more information on all of these stories by visiting strathmorenow.com. And in other news, a $2.1 million federal investment will support the Education Partnership Foundation's Trades Career Program. The program aims to support people pursuing careers in the skilled trades. A Calgary man is facing charges following a deadly collision last year. RCMP say he was driving the wrong way before striking a pedestrian and an SUV, leaving two people injured. And Alberta Health Services has issued a health advisory after blue-green algae was found in Milk River Ridge Reservoir. People are being advised to avoid contact with the water and not to use it for drinking or cooking.
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1: In MLB action, the Toronto Blue Jays picked up a 6-4 win over the Boston Red Sox. The two teams will square off again this afternoon at 1. In the CFL, the Calgary Stampeders are taking on the BC Lions tonight at 7. And locally, the Wheatland Kings are getting set for a new season with season tickets now on sale. The Kings will be back on the ice next month with fans getting their first chance to see the team in action.
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1: Today brings some rain and a high of 17. By tomorrow, temperatures will warm up to a high of 20 with some clouds. And Saturday will be sunny with a high of 23 degrees. To see a full forecast, head to strathmorenow.com.
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0: Chestermere is hosting their summer carnival this weekend. More Country Mornings. I'm Hunter Brad. Happy Thursday. It's a full-on fair with rides, mini donuts, you know, the whole thing. And are you a big ride person? I don't know. To me, it kind of scares me how fast they can put up the zipper and like the Ferris wheel, all that. But I'm a bit of a follower, so if there's a big line, then I'm like, okay, it must be trustworthy. The tickets to the carnival are $50 at the door, which is kind of quite a pretty penny, but it covers all your rides. So if you plan to go, you have to get your money's worth by going on as many rides as possible, even the dropping ones.
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2: Roadways throughout Strathmore and the surrounding area are clear this morning. No collisions or major traffic issues have been reported, and traffic is moving normally. For more information on traffic in the area, head to strathmorenow.com.
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2: Today has a high of 17 degrees with cloudy conditions. Tomorrow will keep those clouds around with a high of 20. And the sun will be back on Saturday with a high of 23. For more on weather conditions, head to strathmorenow.com.
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0: Corey Kent, happy Thursday. I'm Hunter Pratt on your More Country Mornings. One thing I love about Facebook is how niche some of the pages can get. Seriously, there's really something for everyone. I was doing a scroll. I came across a page. It's called I Hate Cilantro. Seriously, the entire page is just someone that spends all their time posting memes about how much they hate cilantro. So naturally, I went on a deep dive to see what other random Facebook pages there are. My favorite one, though, has got to be the page dedicated to people who look like Adam Sandler. You can post yourself for everyone to see, and they can compare whether or not you look like Adam Sandler. You know what? What a world we live in.
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2: Variable growing conditions this season has meant that growers need to carefully evaluate crop maturity before making any pre-harvest applications. Krista Zuzak is Director of Crop Protection and Production with Cereals Canada.
3: And because crops don't always mature evenly, timing really needs to be done based on the least mature parts of the field. So if those late tillers or those patches are still green and high in moisture, you're not ready to spray. Growers also need to ensure that they're respecting the proper pre-harvest interval or the PHI.
2: Ann Kirk, a cereal crop specialist with Manitoba Agriculture, says for cereals, glyphosate should not be applied unless the grain moisture is less than 30%, which is the hard dough stage.
4: The best way to identify the hard dough stage is with a thumbnail test. The kernel at hard dough stage will be firm, and the thumbnail impression does remain on the kernel when you press into it.
2: For Golden West, I'm Glendalee Allen Vossler.
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1: Good morning, I'm Jaden Kopsar with your local news update. Brooks firefighters are practicing a technique that could help limit water damage during a fire response. Crews recently trained on how to block individual sprinkler heads without shutting down an entire system. Firefighters can use wooden wedges to stop water from a sprinkler head in an area where a fire has been extinguished. The department says this can help crews search for remaining fire and make overhaul work easier. The hamlet of Langdon now has a new municipal policing committee. Rocky View County has created the committee as part of its municipal police service agreement and under Alberta's Police Act. Councillor Ball, Jennifer Carson, Jim Friesen, Dwayne Austin, and Tanya Creamer will serve on the committee. The county says the committee will help strengthen communication and partnership between Langdon, Rocky View County Council, and the RCMP. Wheatland County Council has approved amendments to two bylaws related to the proposed data center. Council voted 4-3 in favor of the changes despite concerns from some county residents about the project and the research behind it. Residents say they still have questions about whether enough research has been done on the potential impacts of the data center.
2: We're not saying no development at all, ever. We're saying not this.
3: Not without these answers.
2: Yeah.
3: You know, like, not without our questions actually answered.
1: The amendments redesignate 576 acres of land from agricultural general to industrial general and update the Goldfinch Industrial Area Structure Plan and the Diode Ventures Data Center Concept Plan. Strathmore is getting a winners with the store set to open October 5th. A sign has appeared outside the former PV Mart in Edgefield confirming the new department store. Winners will also be looking to hire local staff at an upcoming job fair. The fair runs from 9 a.m. to 5 p.m. Thursday through Saturday at the Strathmore Motor Products Sports Center. The former PV Mart closed its doors in March 2025. And the Strathmore Poetry Cafe takes place tomorrow. The event is open for poets and musicians of all ages. You can find more info on all of these stories and more by visiting strathmorenow.com. In other news, the federal government is investing $2.1 million into the trades industry. The funding will go to the Education Partnership Foundation to support its trades career program. A Calgary man has been charged in connection with a deadly collision last year. RCMP say the man was driving the wrong way down a road and struck and killed a pedestrian before hitting an SUV and injuring two more people in northeast Calgary. And blue-green algae has been discovered in Milk River Ridge Reservoir, prompting Alberta Health Services to issue a health advisory. Officials are warning people to avoid swimming in the reservoir and not to drink or cook with the water.
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1: In the MLB, the Toronto Blue Jays won 6-4 over the Boston Red Sox. The teams have another matchup set for this afternoon at 1. In the CFL, the Calgary Stampeders are taking on the BC Lions tonight at 7. And in local sports, the Wheatland Kings are getting ready to hit the ice and season tickets are now available for the upcoming season. The Kings will return to action next month, so fans can get their tickets now and get ready to cheer them on.
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0: More country. I'm Hunter Pratt. Let's give away a qualification prize for Duck Duck Jeep. Hi, Donna. How are you?
1: Good. How are you?
0: Good. Good. I see here that you've been texting in for Duck Duck Jeep pretty frequently.
1: Yes.
0: Awesome. Did you know we give away qualification prizes for those who enter?
1: Yes. I think there was like Callaway Park or something. I'm not fully sure.
0: Yeah. We give away Callaway Park tickets, and we also give away some Kuma outdoor gear. This week, I'm giving away a Cub Bear table and a Trailmate speaker lantern, a 2-for-1 speaker lantern, which is pretty cool. And I would like to congratulate you because they are yours.
1: Oh my gosh, that's amazing. That's awesome.
0: Awesome. Do you camp a lot?
1: Not really. Like, we want to start more, so like this will be great. but yeah, that's awesome. I'm really excited.
0: There you go. It's going to kickstart your camping experience. And a Trailmate speaker lantern, it's pretty cool. You could probably just put it on your deck and you can see with it and you can listen to music with it too. So that's pretty awesome.
1: That's awesome. Thank you so much.
0: Of course. Make sure to keep entering for Duck Duck Jeep. We're less than a month away from giving it away.
1: Oh, that's crazy. Okay, I will. I absolutely will.
0: Right? We're getting to the finish line there. What would you do if you won the Jeep?
1: Oh my gosh, I don't even know what I would do. That would be incredible. I think it's like you can't even like imagine that happening. So you're just like, oh, I don't even know what I would do, but that would be awesome.
0: Yeah, right.
1: Okay, thank you so much.
0: Yeah, enjoy.
1: Bye.
0: Bye.
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5: Today reaches a high of 17 with some rain this afternoon. Tomorrow will be cloudy with a high of 20 degrees. And the sky will clear up on Saturday along with a high of 23. For more updates on local weather, visit strathmorenow.com.
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2: Roadways throughout Strathmore and the surrounding area are clear this morning. No collisions or major traffic issues have been reported, and traffic is moving normally. For more information on traffic in the area, head to strathmorenow.com.
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1: Good morning, I'm Jaden Cobsar with your local news update. A recent training exercise gave Brooks firefighters a chance to practice controlling active sprinkler systems. Crews learned how to temporarily stop individual sprinkler heads while keeping other parts of the system running. The technique can help reduce water damage and allow firefighters to search for any remaining fire in a drier work area. Firefighters also say the technique can be used when a sprinkler head or line is damaged and needs to be isolated for repairs. A new committee has been formed to help address policing matters in Langdon. Rocky View County has established the Langdon Municipal Policing Committee under the province's Police Act and as part of its Municipal Police Service Agreement. The committee will include Councillor Ball, Jennifer Carson, Jim Friesen, Dwayne Austin, and Tanya Creamer. According to the county, the group will focus on building communication and partnerships between Langdon, Rocky View County Council, and the RCMP. Badgers are a natural part of the prairie ecosystem and can help control local wildlife populations. The largely nocturnal animals feed on gophers, voles, mice, and other small animals. Residents are asked not to block a badger's path or leave pet food outdoors. Children should be supervised around wildlife and pets should be kept secure. Aggressive encounters can be reported to report a poacher, while immediate danger should be reported to 911. Shoppers in Strathmore will soon have a new retail option, with winners coming to Edgefield. The store is expected to open October 5th at the former PV Mart location. A hiring fair for prospective winners employees starts Thursday and runs through Saturday. It will be held from 9 a.m. to 5 p.m. each day at the Strathmore Motor Products Sports Center. The PV Mart location has sat empty since the store closed in March 2025. And there's a monthly poetry cafe coming to the Strathmore Library tomorrow. The event is open on a drop-in basis with no registration required. You can find more information on all of these stories by visiting strathmorenow.com. And in other news, a $2.1 million federal investment will support the Education Partnership Foundation's Trades Career Program. The program aims to support people pursuing careers in the skilled trades. A Calgary man is facing charges following a deadly collision last year. RCMP say he was driving the wrong way before striking a pedestrian and an SUV, leaving two people injured. And Alberta Health Services has issued a health advisory after blue-green algae was found in Milk River Ridge Reservoir. People are being advised to avoid contact with the water and not to use it for drinking or cooking.
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1: In MLB action, the Toronto Blue Jays picked up a 6-4 win over the Boston Red Sox. The two teams will square off again this afternoon at 1. In the CFL, the Calgary Stampeders are taking on the BC Lions tonight at 7. And locally, the Wheatland Kings are getting set for a new season with season tickets now on sale. The Kings will be back on the ice next month with fans getting their first chance to see the team in action.
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1: Today brings some rain and a high of 17. By tomorrow, temperatures will warm up to a high of 20 with some clouds. And Saturday will be sunny with a high of 23 degrees. To see a full forecast, head to strathmorenow.com.
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0: The Legion is hosting some karaoke tomorrow. What is your go-to karaoke song? I'm Hunter Pratt on More Country. A few of our listeners answered, and ZZ Top's Got Me Under Pressure was one. I gotta say, I wasn't really expecting that answer. I was expecting more generic ones. Now, if your friends are planning on peer pressuring you to go to karaoke this weekend, but you can't sing very well like myself, here is probably your safest option. You know, YMCA, it's a classic, it's foolproof, it's fun, and it gets the party going.
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2: Roadways throughout Strathmore and the surrounding area are clear this morning. No collisions or major traffic issues have been reported, and traffic is moving normally. For more information on traffic in the area, head to strathmorenow.com.
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1: Strathmore Now weather.
2: Today has a high of 17 degrees with cloudy conditions. Tomorrow will keep those clouds around with a high of 20. And the sun will be back on Saturday with a high of 23. For more on weather conditions, head to strathmorenow.com.
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0: 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More country, I'm Hunter Pratt. You can do a bit of a farm tour. You can check out Origin, Eagle Lake Nurseries, and of course, Fieldstone Fruit and Wines. 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And of course, you can get yourself a wine flight. So pretty good incentive there. It's going to be a good community weekend. 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Thank you to Wheatland County Counseling and Expedia Cruises Chestermere.
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1: Good morning, I'm Jaden Kopsar with your local news update. Brooks firefighters are practicing a technique that could help limit water damage during a fire response. Crews recently trained on how to block individual sprinkler heads without shutting down an entire system. Firefighters can use wooden wedges to stop water from a sprinkler head in an area where a fire has been extinguished. The department says this can help crews search for remaining fire and make overhaul work easier. The hamlet of Langdon now has a new municipal policing committee. Rocky View County has created the committee as part of its municipal police service agreement and under Alberta's Police Act. Councillor Ball, Jennifer Carson, Jim Friesen, Dwayne Austin, and Tanya Creamer will serve on the committee. The county says the committee will help strengthen communication and partnership between Langdon, Rocky View County Council, and the RCMP. Wheatland County Council has approved amendments to two bylaws related to the proposed data center. Council voted 4-3 in favor of the changes despite concerns from some county residents about the project and the research behind it. Residents say they still have questions about whether enough research has been done on the potential impacts of the data center.
2: We're not saying no development at all, ever. We're saying not this, not this. Here.
3: Not without these answers.
2: Yeah.
3: You know, like, not without our questions actually answered.
1: The amendments redesignate 576 acres of land from agricultural general to industrial general and update the Goldfinch Industrial Area Structure Plan and the Diode Ventures Data Center Concept Plan. Strathmore is getting a winners with the store set to open October 5th. A sign has appeared outside the former PV Mart in Edgefield confirming the new department store. Winners will also be looking to hire local staff at an upcoming job fair. The fair runs from 9 a.m. to 5 p.m. Thursday through Saturday at the Strathmore Motor Products Sports Center. The former PV Mart closed its doors in March 2025. And the Strathmore Poetry Cafe takes place tomorrow. The event is open for poets and musicians of all ages. You can find more info on all of these stories and more by visiting strathmorenow.com. In other news, the federal government is investing $2.1 million into the trades industry. The funding will go to the Education Partnership Foundation to support its trades career program. A Calgary man has been charged in connection with a deadly collision last year. RCMP say the man was driving the wrong way down a road and struck and killed a pedestrian before hitting an SUV and injuring two more people in northeast Calgary. And blue-green algae has been discovered in Milk River Ridge Reservoir, prompting Alberta Health Services to issue a health advisory. Officials are warning people to avoid swimming in the reservoir and not to drink or cook with the water.
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1: In the MLB, the Toronto Blue Jays won 6-4 over the Boston Red Sox. The teams have another matchup set for this afternoon at 1. In the CFL, the Calgary Stampeders are taking on the BC Lions tonight at 7. And in local sports, the Wheatland Kings are getting ready to hit the ice and season tickets are now available for the upcoming season. The Kings will return to action next month, so fans can get their tickets now and get ready to cheer them on.
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1: Today is cloudy with some rain and a high of 17 degrees. Tomorrow we'll have cloudy conditions with a high of 20. And Saturday will rise to a high of 23 with some sun. Stay updated on the weather by checking out strathmorenow.com.
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0: Happy Thursday. I'm Hunter Pratt on your More Country Mornings. The Cavalry FC is coming to Spruce Meadows on Saturday. Let's call up one lucky winner who got herself some tickets.
1: Hello, Nina speaking.
0: Hi, Nina. How are you?
1: Good. How are you?
0: Good. 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
1: Hi.
0: Hi. I'm calling because you entered in one of our giveaways. Are you a big soccer fan by chance?
1: You know what? FIFA really made me one. So with the World Cup, I really started to get into it. Yeah.
0: Yeah. Well, there you go. And with that, Cavalry FC, they're playing this weekend. Do you have any weekend plans?
1: I actually don't.
0: Well, I would like to give you two tickets so you and a friend can enjoy.
1: Oh, that's awesome. Thank you so much.
0: Of course.
1: Such a great call today. Really appreciate that.
0: There you go. Hopefully it made your day.
1: It definitely did. I really, really appreciate your call. And thanks for the tickets. That's
0: of course. Awesome. Perfect. And for the World Cup, who are you cheering for?
1: Honestly, I was kind of dread. I wasn't really cheering for anyone in particular, but I was just happy to watch it. It was just cool to see it. And like, soccer players are pretty cute too. So.
0: You're right. You're not wrong about that.
1: Yeah.
0: Bye.
1: Bye.
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4: Today reaches a high of 17 with some rain this afternoon. Tomorrow will be cloudy with a high of 20 degrees. And the sky will clear up on Saturday along with a high of 23. For more updates on local weather, visit strathmorenow.com.
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0: There's a movie night coming to Kinsman Park. 104.5 More Country. I'm Hunter Pratt. It is 10 degrees. The first week of September, there will be a showing of Zootopia and a barbecue to go along with it. I wish they were playing the new Spider-Man movie, though. I've been on a huge Marvel kick recently with the latest Spider-Man coming out. And, you know, I'm just trying to relive my childhood and get ready for the next Avengers movie that's coming out in the fall. And if you've been missing out on the blockbusters recently, well, in 20 minutes, I'm giving away some Landmark tickets. Guess that movie clip and call in. 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
2: Roadways throughout Strathmore and the surrounding area are clear this morning. No collisions or major traffic issues have been reported, and traffic is moving normally. For more information on traffic in the area, head to strathmorenow.com.
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1: Good morning, I'm Jaden Cobsar with your local news update. A recent training exercise gave Brooks firefighters a chance to practice controlling active sprinkler systems. Crews learned how to temporarily stop individual sprinkler heads while keeping other parts of the system running. The technique can help reduce water damage and allow firefighters to search for any remaining fire in a drier work area. Firefighters also say the technique can be used when a sprinkler head or line is damaged and needs to be isolated for repairs. A new committee has been formed to help address policing matters in Langdon. Rocky View County has established the Langdon Municipal Policing Committee under the province's Police Act and as part of its Municipal Police Service Agreement. The committee will include Councillor Ball, Jennifer Carson, Jim Friesen, Dwayne Austin, and Tanya Creamer. According to the county, the group will focus on building communication and partnerships between Langdon, Rocky View County Council, and the RCMP. Badgers are a natural part of the prairie ecosystem and can help control local wildlife populations. The largely nocturnal animals feed on gophers, voles, mice, and other small animals. Residents are asked not to block a badger's path or leave pet food outdoors. Children should be supervised around wildlife and pets should be kept secure. Aggressive encounters can be reported to report a poacher, while immediate danger should be reported to 911. Shoppers in Strathmore will soon have a new retail option with Winners coming to Edgefield. The store is expected to open October 5th at the former PV Mart location. A hiring fair for prospective Winners employees starts Thursday and runs through Saturday. It will be held from 9 a.m. to 5 p.m. each day at the Strathmore Motor Products Sports Center. The PV Mart location has sat empty since the store closed in March 2025. And there's a monthly poetry cafe coming to the Strathmore Library tomorrow. The event is open on a drop-in basis with no registration required. You can find more information on all of these stories by visiting strathmorenow.com. And in other news, a $2.1 million federal investment will support the Education Partnership Foundation's Trades Career Program. The program aims to support people pursuing careers in the skilled trades. A Calgary man is facing charges following a deadly collision last year. RCMP say he was driving the wrong way before striking a pedestrian and an SUV, leaving two people injured. And Alberta Health Services has issued a health advisory after blue-green algae was found in Milk River Ridge Reservoir. People are being advised to avoid contact with the water and not to use it for drinking or cooking.
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1: In MLB action, the Toronto Blue Jays picked up a 6-4 win over the Boston Red Sox. The two teams will square off again this afternoon at 1. In the CFL, the Calgary Stampeders are taking on the BC Lions tonight at 7. And locally, the Wheatland Kings are getting set for a new season with season tickets now on sale. The Kings will be back on the ice next month with fans getting their first chance to see the team in action.
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1: Today brings some rain and a high of 17. By tomorrow, temperatures will warm up to a high of 20 with some clouds. And Saturday will be sunny with a high of 23 degrees. To see a full forecast, head to strathmorenow.com.
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Kane Brown with Woman. I'm Hunter Pratt. Coming up, get ready to win a movie night out with Landmark Cinemas. I'm giving away tickets that you can use to watch The Odyssey or the new Spider-Man movie right after Jason Aldean on 104.5 More Country. You're-

0: Happy Thursday. It is time to play to win a movie night out with Landmark Cinemas. I'm Hunter Pratt on your More Country Mornings. 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You call in 403-902-1111 to win yourself some movie tickets. 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All right, here's the clip of the day.
1: You never eat or drink anything. 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
7: Roadways throughout Strathmore and the surrounding area are clear this morning. No collisions or major traffic issues have been reported, and traffic is moving normally. For more information on traffic in the area, head to strathmorenow.com.
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3: Strathmore Now weather.
7: Today has a high of 17 degrees with cloudy conditions. Tomorrow will keep those clouds around with a high of 20. And the sun will be back on Saturday with a high of 23. For more on weather conditions, head to strathmorenow.com.
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0: Good morning, More Country. We are playing to win a movie night out with Landmark Cinemas. What movie was that?
1: You never eat or drink anything. You don't go out in the sunlight. How old are you?
2: 17.
1: How long have you been 17?
2: A while.
3: Oh my God, Twilight.
0: That's right.
3: I have nieces that watch and read those books, and that's all I've seen around my mom's house for years. So, yeah, I totally knew what that was.
0: Awesome. You had to get it. You had to call in.
3: As soon as I heard, I'm like, why is Twilight on the radio?
0: It adds to today's kind of spooky vibe that's in the air, you know?
3: Yeah, definitely. They wouldn't sparkle today, though.
0: Awesome. Well, thanks for playing. Do you know what movie you're going to use those tickets for?
3: Oh, I didn't even know what I won.
0: Yeah, you won yourself some Landmark movie tickets.
3: Oh, cool. Okay. I don't even know what's out there, so that would be kind of cool.
0: Yeah, there you go. You can use it anytime during the year. You can go to the new Spider-Man movie, The Odyssey, Toy Story 5.
3: Oh, nice. Okay.
0: Yep, and pop and popcorn.
3: Oh, even better. Awesome. Thank you so much.
0: Of course. Enjoy, Kim.
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0: I'm Hunter Pratt on your More Country Mornings. 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
1: Good morning, I'm Jaden Kobsar with your local news update. Brooks firefighters are practicing a technique that could help limit water damage during a fire response. Crews recently trained on how to block individual sprinkler heads without shutting down an entire system. Firefighters can use wooden wedges to stop water from a sprinkler head in an area where a fire has been extinguished. The department says this can help crews search for remaining fire and make overhaul work easier. The hamlet of Langdon now has a new municipal policing committee. Rocky View County has created the committee as part of its municipal police service agreement and under Alberta's Police Act. Councillor Ball, Jennifer Carson, Jim Friesen, Dwayne Austin, and Tanya Creamer will serve on the committee. The county says the committee will help strengthen communication and partnership between Langdon, Rocky View County Council, and the RCMP. Wheatland County Council has approved amendments to two bylaws related to the proposed data center. Council voted 4-3 in favor of the changes despite concerns from some county residents about the project and the research behind it. Residents say they still have questions about whether enough research has been done on the potential impacts of the data center.
2: We're not saying no development at all, ever. We're saying not this.
3: Not without these answers.
2: Yeah.
3: You know, like, not without our questions actually answered.
1: The amendments redesignate 576 acres of land from agricultural general to industrial general and update the Goldfinch Industrial Area Structure Plan and the Diode Ventures Data Center Concept Plan. Strathmore is getting a winners with the store set to open October 5th. A sign has appeared outside the former PV Mart in Edgefield confirming the new department store. Winners will also be looking to hire local staff at an upcoming job fair. The fair runs from 9 a.m. to 5 p.m. Thursday through Saturday at the Strathmore Motor Products Sports Center. The former PV Mart closed its doors in March 2025. And the Strathmore Poetry Cafe takes place tomorrow. The event is open for poets and musicians of all ages. You can find more info on all of these stories and more by visiting strathmorenow.com. In other news, the federal government is investing $2.1 million into the trades industry. The funding will go to the Education Partnership Foundation to support its trades career program. A Calgary man has been charged in connection with a deadly collision last year. RCMP say the man was driving the wrong way down a road and struck and killed a pedestrian before hitting an SUV and injuring two more people in northeast Calgary. And blue-green algae has been discovered in Milk River Ridge Reservoir, prompting Alberta Health Services to issue a health advisory. Officials are warning people to avoid swimming in the reservoir and not to drink or cook with the water.
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1: In the MLB, the Toronto Blue Jays won 6-4 over the Boston Red Sox. The teams have another matchup set for this afternoon at 1. In the CFL, the Calgary Stampeders are taking on the BC Lions tonight at 7. And in local sports, the Wheatland Kings are getting ready to hit the ice and season tickets are now available for the upcoming season. The Kings will return to action next month, so fans can get their tickets now and get ready to cheer them on.
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1: Today is cloudy with some rain and a high of 17 degrees. Tomorrow we'll have cloudy conditions with a high of 20. And Saturday will rise to a high of 23 with some sun. Stay updated on the weather by checking out strathmorenow.com.
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0: I promise you this, this much I swear. Yeah, we'd both go to jail over her. Yeah, we'd both, son, go to jail over her.
1: Dean Brody, I'm Hunter Pratt. Happy Thursday. Let's talk about the Elks Mental Health Golf Tournament. Here's Stella Lefty.

0: Today is the second annual Elks Mental Health Golf Tournament. More country, I'm Hunter Pratt. It's all for a good cause about coming together for mental health, all in support of the Elks. It's currently 12 degrees. I'm a little bit scared for the golfers today because it's supposed to rain. And hopefully everyone out there on the course is not only golfing for mental health, but hopefully they came prepared and they're bundled up for mental health too. We're not trying to catch any colds here because it's only August.
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6: Today reaches a high of 17 with some rain this afternoon. Tomorrow will be cloudy with a high of 20 degrees. And the sky will clear up on Saturday along with a high of 23. For more updates on local weather, visit strathmorenow.com.
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0: Cavalry FC is coming to Spruce Meadows this Saturday. I'm Hunter Pratt on your More Country Mornings. Let's give away some tickets.
1: Hello, Nina speaking.
0: Hi, Nina. How are you?
1: Good. How are you?
0: Good. 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
1: Hi.
0: Hi. I'm calling because you entered in one of our giveaways. Are you a big soccer fan by chance?
1: You know what? FIFA really made me one. So with the World Cup, I really started to get into it. Yeah.
0: Yeah, well, there you go. And with that, Cavalry FC, they're playing this weekend. Do you have any weekend plans?
1: I actually don't.
0: Well, I would like to give you two tickets so you and a friend can enjoy.
1: Oh, that's awesome. Thank you so much.
0: Of course.
1: Such a great call today. Really appreciate that.
0: There you go. Hopefully it made your day.
1: It definitely did. I really, really appreciate your call. And yeah. Thanks for the tickets. That's
0: of course. Awesome. Perfect. And for the World Cup, who are you cheering for?
1: Honestly, I was I wasn't really cheering for anyone in particular, but I was just happy to watch it. It was just cool to see it. And like, soccer players are pretty cute too. So.
0: You're right. You're not wrong about that.
1: Yeah.
0: Bye.
1: Bye.
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10: Today has a high of 17 degrees with cloudy conditions. Tomorrow will keep those clouds around with a high of 20. And the sun will be back on Saturday with a high of 23. For more on weather conditions, head to strathmorenow.com.
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1: Text in right now for that qualification prize. 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Text in right now. 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
1: Good morning, I'm Jaden Cobsar with your local news update. A recent training exercise gave Brooks firefighters a chance to practice controlling active sprinkler systems. Crews learned how to temporarily stop individual sprinkler heads while keeping other parts of the system running. The technique can help reduce water damage and allow firefighters to search for any remaining fire in a drier work area. Firefighters also say the technique can be used when a sprinkler head or line is damaged and needs to be isolated for repairs. A new committee has been formed to help address policing matters in Langdon. Rocky View County has established the Langdon Municipal Policing Committee under the province's Police Act and as part of its Municipal Police Service Agreement. The committee will include Councillor Ball, Jennifer Carson, Jim Friesen, Dwayne Austin, and Tanya Creamer. According to the county, the group will focus on building communication and partnerships between Langdon, Rocky View County Council, and the RCMP. Badgers are a natural part of the prairie ecosystem and can help control local wildlife populations. The largely nocturnal animals feed on gophers, voles, mice, and other small animals. Residents are asked not to block a badger's path or leave pet food outdoors. Children should be supervised around wildlife and pets should be kept secure. Aggressive encounters can be reported to report a poacher, while immediate danger should be reported to 911. Shoppers in Strathmore will soon have a new retail option with Winners coming to Edgefield. The store is expected to open October 5th at the former PV Mart location. A hiring fair for prospective Winners employees starts Thursday and runs through Saturday. It will be held from 9 a.m. to 5 p.m. each day at the Strathmore Motor Products Sports Center. The PV Mart location has sat empty since the store closed in March 2025. And there's a monthly poetry cafe coming to the Strathmore Library tomorrow. The event is open on a drop-in basis with no registration required. You can find more information on all of these stories by visiting strathmorenow.com. And in other news, a $2.1 million federal investment will support the Education Partnership Foundation's Trades Career Program. The program aims to support people pursuing careers in the skilled trades. A Calgary man is facing charges following a deadly collision last year. RCMP say he was driving the wrong way before striking a pedestrian and an SUV, leaving two people injured. And Alberta Health Services has issued a health advisory after blue-green algae was found in Milk River Ridge Reservoir. People are being advised to avoid contact with the water and not to use it for drinking or cooking.
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1: In MLB action, the Toronto Blue Jays picked up a 6-4 win over the Boston Red Sox. The two teams will square off again this afternoon at 1. In the CFL, the Calgary Stampeders are taking on the BC Lions tonight at 7. And locally, the Wheatland Kings are getting set for a new season with season tickets now on sale. The Kings will be back on the ice next month with fans getting their first chance to see the team in action.
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1: Today brings some rain and a high of 17. By tomorrow, temperatures will warm up to a high of 20 with some clouds. And Saturday will be sunny with a high of 23 degrees. To see a full forecast, head to strathmorenow.com.
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The countdown is officially on until our next charity barbecue, just 6 days out. More Country Mornings. I'm Hunter Brown. I'm super excited for this one because there's going to be some dogs on site that you can check out for adoption while grabbing yourself some lunch. The proceeds of this barbecue go toward Rescue Paws Foundation. So it's a great cause and it's going to be a great day, hosted at Strathmore Motor Products on Wednesday from 11 to 1 p.m. Get your details on Strathmore now. 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
10: Today reaches a high of 17 with some rain this afternoon. Tomorrow will be cloudy with a high of 20 degrees. And the sky will clear up on Saturday along with a high of 23. For more updates on local weather, visit strathmorenow.com.
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Happy Thursday. I'm Hunter Pratt on 104.5 More Country. One thing I love about Facebook is how niche some of the Facebook pages are. There's something for everyone. I was doing a scroll. I came across a page called I Hate Cilantro. Okay, I had to investigate more. And honestly, the entire page is just someone that spends their time posting memes and posts about how much they hate cilantro. Okay, you have your right to your own opinion. I like cilantro personally, but naturally, I went on a deep dive to see what other random Facebook pages there are. My favorite random Facebook page has got to be the one dedicated to people who look like Adam Sandler. They post themselves for everyone to see. You can debate whether or not they look like him. Honestly, what a world we live in.

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9: Today has a high of 17 degrees with cloudy conditions. Tomorrow we'll keep those clouds around with a high of 20. And the sun will be back on Saturday with a high of 23. For more on weather conditions, head to strathmorenow.com.
0: From I'm staying in tonight to front row at a rodeo concert, she understands. 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
1: 104.5 More Country. I'm Hunter Pratt with Duck Duck Jeep. Our contest that we're giving away, that Jeep Cherokee Hybrid. We also give away qualification prizes for those who text in and enter, like the Cub Bear table and Trailmate speaker lantern that I'm giving away. Let's call up our lucky winner. Hi, Donna. How are you?
2: Good. How are you?
1: Good. Good. I see here that you've been texting in for Duck Duck Jeep pretty frequently.
2: Yes.
1: Awesome. Did you know we give away qualification prizes for those who enter?
2: Yes, I think there was like Callaway Park or something. I'm not fully sure.
1: Yeah, we give away Callaway Park tickets, and we also give away some Kuma outdoor gear. This week, I'm giving away a Cub Bear table and a Trailmate speaker lantern, a 2-for-1 speaker lantern, which is pretty cool. And I would like to congratulate you because they are yours.
2: Oh my gosh, that's amazing. That's awesome.
1: Awesome. Do you camp a lot?
2: Not really. Like, we want to start more, so like this will be great. but yeah, that's awesome. I'm really excited.
1: There you go. It's going to kickstart your camping experience. And a Trailmate speaker lantern, it's pretty cool. You could probably just put it on your deck and yeah. You can see with it and you can listen to music with it too. So that's pretty awesome.
2: That's awesome. Thank you so much.
1: Of course. Make sure to keep entering for Duck Duck Jeep. We're less than a month away from giving it away.
2: Oh, crazy. Okay, I will. I absolutely will.
1: Right, we're getting to the finish line there. What would you do if you won the Jeep?
2: Oh my gosh, I don't even know what I would do. That would be incredible. I think it's like you can't even like imagine that happening. So you're just like, oh, I don't even know what I would do, but that would be awesome.
1: Yeah, right.
2: Okay, thank you so much.
1: Yeah, enjoy.
2: Bye.
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1: Good morning, I'm Jaden Kopsar with your local news update. Brooks firefighters are practicing a technique that could help limit water damage during a fire response. Crews recently trained on how to block individual sprinkler heads without shutting down an entire system. Firefighters can use wooden wedges to stop water from a sprinkler head in an area where a fire has been extinguished. The department says this can help crews search for remaining fire and make overhaul work easier. The hamlet of Langdon now has a new municipal policing committee. Rocky View County has created the committee as part of its municipal police service agreement and under Alberta's Police Act. Councillor Ball, Jennifer Carson, Jim Friesen, Dwayne Austin, and Tanya Creamer will serve on the committee. The county says the committee will help strengthen communication and partnership between Langdon, Rocky View County Council, and the RCMP. Whelan County Council has approved amendments to two bylaws related to the proposed data center. Council voted 4-3 in favor of the changes despite concerns from some county residents about the project and the research behind it. Residents say they still have questions about whether enough research has been done on the potential impacts of the data center.
2: We're not saying no development at all, ever. We're saying not this.
3: Not without these answers.
2: Yeah.
3: You know, like, not without our questions actually answered.
1: The amendments redesignate 576 acres of land from agricultural general to industrial general and update the Goldfinch Industrial Area Structure Plan and the Diode Ventures Data Center Concept Plan. Strathmore is getting a winners with the store set to open October 5th. A sign has appeared outside the former PV Mart in Edgefield confirming the new department store. Winners will also be looking to hire local staff at an upcoming job fair. The fair runs from 9 a.m. to 5 p.m. Thursday through Saturday at the Strathmore Motor Products Sports Center. The former PV Mart closed its doors in March 2025. And the Strathmore Poetry Cafe takes place tomorrow. The event is open for poets and musicians of all ages. You can find more info on all of these stories and more by visiting strathmorenow.com. In other news, the federal government is investing $2.1 million into the trades industry. The funding will go to the Education Partnership Foundation to support its trades career program. A Calgary man has been charged in connection with a deadly collision last year. RCMP say the man was driving the wrong way down a road and struck and killed a pedestrian before hitting an SUV and injuring two more people in northeast Calgary. And blue-green algae has been discovered in Milk River Ridge Reservoir, prompting Alberta Health Services to issue a health advisory. Officials are warning people to avoid swimming in the reservoir and not to drink or cook with the water.
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1: In the MLB, the Toronto Blue Jays won 6-4 over the Boston Red Sox. The teams have another matchup set for this afternoon at 1. In the CFL, the Calgary Stampeders are taking on the BC Lions tonight at 7. And in local sports, the Whelan Kings are getting ready to hit the ice and season tickets are now available for the upcoming season. The Kings will return to action next month, so fans can get their tickets now and get ready to cheer them on.
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1: Today is cloudy with some rain and a high of 17 degrees. Tomorrow we'll have cloudy conditions with a high of 20. And Saturday will rise to a high of 23 with some sun. Stay updated on the weather by checking out strathmorenow.com.
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1: Love is Blind has a casting call for Canada. I'm Hunter Pratt on 104.5 More Country. There's a lot of excitement around this, mainly because, let's be honest, when does Canada ever get a chance to be represented on reality TV? I mean, we have Big Brother Canada, but nothing quite like a Love is Blind love story. And I would love to see a farmer from Strathmore apply. I think it could be a pretty wholesome and exciting experience. You know, could change your life, come home with a wife to join you on the farm, and you wouldn't even have to change out of your work clothes.

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8: Today reaches a high of 17 with some rain this afternoon. Tomorrow will be cloudy with a high of 20 degrees. And the sky will clear up on Saturday along with a high of 23. For more updates on local weather, visit strathmorenow.com.
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You may have heard the news. We are less than 2 months away from Winners being open in Strathmore. I don't think you understand what this means to me. I'm Hunter Pratt on More Country. I'm very excited, especially because of how close the Winners is to the office. It's literally right across the street. So best believe I'll be walking around in there every day during my lunch break, getting my steps in. Because I'm trying to find fabulous for less. That's the motto, right? You can't even blame me.

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8: Today has a high of 17 degrees with cloudy conditions. Tomorrow will keep those clouds around with a high of 20. And the sun will be back on Saturday with a high of 23. For more on weather conditions, head to strathmorenow.com.
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0: Megan Patrick, happy Thursday. You're listening to 104.5 More Country. I'm Hunter Pratt. It is plus 12, and once again, we're waiting for the sun to come out. Hopefully it makes an appearance today. Our Taste of Summer charity barbecue is coming up next week, less than a week away on Wednesday. 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Have a great rest of your day. 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
2: With harvest activities getting underway, farmers are being reminded to use the right product at the right time for the right job. Mike Hutton, Director of Crop Protection with Pulse Canada, says it's important to understand the difference between pre-harvest weed control products and desiccants.
3: When you're talking about pre-harvest weed control, they're generally applied when grain moisture is less than 30%, so the crop's already quite mature. There are also some desiccants available which can help dry down the crop. Do not use glufosinate as a desiccant on pulses.
2: Chris Manger, Manager of Research, Innovation and Resilience with the Canola Council of Canada, says pre-harvest products are an important tool.
4: Applying these products at the right stage with the appropriate pre-harvest interval is very critical. This is because we want to make sure that we have no unacceptable residues on the seeds that we export.
2: Producers are reminded to talk to their grain buyers to fully understand market requirements before making any applications. For Golden West, I'm Glendalee Allen Vossler.
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1: I'm Brandon Zebiak with your local news update. Bassano RCMP had an unusual call this week after a pig wandered more than 11 kilometers from its farm. Officers responded to a report of a large pig roaming near Bassano School. They used carrots, a rope, a livestock trailer, and help from members of the public to get the pig into custody. The incident gained attention online, which helped the pig's owner learn where it was and come to retrieve it. Strathmore drivers are being warned of road and lane closures starting tomorrow. Archie Clyber Trail between Lakeside Boulevard and Center Street will be affected. Crews will be completing utility work in the area through the 29th. Drivers are asked to follow posted signs and give themselves extra time. Motorists should also use caution and watch for workers in the area. Brooks firefighters are practicing a technique that could help limit water damage during a fire response. Crews recently trained on how to block individual sprinkler heads without shutting down an entire system. Firefighters can use wooden wedges to stop water from a sprinkling head in an area where a fire has been extinguished. The department says this can help crews search for remaining fire and make overhaul work easier. A retired Canadian Armed Forces sergeant cycling 1,000 kilometers to raise money for Wounded Warriors Canada made a stop in Strathmore. Rob Naderloff and his wife Marina stopped at the Strathmore Legion during their fifth annual Prairie Thousand fundraiser, where they received a $1,000 donation. Marina spoke about why they support the Wounded Warriors Service Dog Program.
2: We've seen the results of people from being almost to the point of suicidal to being able to join in a golf tournament, going grocery shopping, not being afraid to go outside anymore.
1: The couple have already surpassed their $5,000 fundraising goal, but will continue their journey to Moose Jaw this week. And the Strathmore Municipal Library is bringing some splash to its summer reading program with a water fight tomorrow. The event runs from noon until 2 p.m., giving participants a chance to cool off while taking part in the summer activities. For more information on these stories and other local events, visit strathmorenow.com. In other news, a truck was pulled out of the Bow River earlier today. It's not clear how the truck made it into the water. Ontario will no longer be offering social assistance to those who are not legally in Canada. This also includes those who are only authorized to stay on a temporary basis. And the WestJet strike led to a Winnipeg woman giving birth in Florida. She went into labor the day before they were rebooked to fly home.
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1: In Major League Baseball, the Toronto Blue Jays are playing the New York Yankees at 5 tomorrow. In the CFL, the Calgary Stampeders have a date with the BC Lions set for 7 this evening. And in local sports, the Agri-Risk Wheatland Kings begin their season in less than a month. They'll be taking on the Okotoks Bisons on September 11th.
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1: Today we've got a high of 17 degrees as some rain enters the area. We've got more rain tomorrow, ending the week with a high of 20, and Saturday is bright and sunny alongside a high of 23. You can catch a look at local weather by heading over to strathmorenow.com.
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couldn't have the toy till his nuggets were gone. A green traffic light turned straight to red. I hit my brakes and mumbled under my breath. His fries went a-flying and his orange drink covered his lap.

0: Kenny Chesney, Carry On. I'm Sharon Church. What are you doing to prepare for back to school food-wise? Every year I have this delusional thought that I will magically change into this 1950s housewife with homemade baking and delicious made-from-scratch meals with veggies hidden inside. I tell myself that I will be on the ball this year and finally learn how to navigate Edsby and Seesaw or whatever new app we're supposed to use. But year after year, I slip into old habits. Bare paws in the lunch kit and me driving back to the school because I forgot to sign some form. But this year will be different. Just no judging when you see me in the school drop-off line in my pajamas. Some habits will be harder to break than others.
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9: Today calls for a high of 17 degrees as some rain enters the area. Tomorrow calls for a high of 20 with even more rain, and things clear up on Saturday leading to a high of 23. You can find more information on local weather by heading to strathmorenow.com.
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That sunset, cliffs by the sea, and the night rolled in. And you still talk about that moon that I can't recall.

0: Sucker Wetmore, brunette. I'm Sharon Church. Did you know 82% of families have a dining manager? You know what that means? If you don't, it's probably not you. It's the person responsible for figuring out dinner, buying the groceries, cooking the food, cleaning up after dinner. Apparently, it takes about 2 hours a day. I'm saying it takes way longer than that. And 69% say that it's easier to just do it themselves than to delegate. I get that. That's probably why it takes so long. Now, if that person is not you, I just have to say, you are not allowed to complain about what's being served.
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5: We'll be getting a high of 17 degrees today along with some rain. Tomorrow keeps the rain around, leading to a high of 20, and Saturday's got sunny skies and a high of 23. You can see what the weather has in store by downloading our Strathmore Now app.
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0: stressful time of the year. Hey, I'm Sharon Church. Parents of children under 18 say the back-to-school season causes them stress and anxiety. Don't you mean excitement and anticipation? I'm kidding. Yes, there's a lot that goes into getting your kids ready for school. Shopping for school supplies, checking their closets for clothes they've outgrown, buying new clothes and shoes, haircuts, labeling everything in their backpack, figuring out what to buy and prepare for their lunches. The switching from summer mode to a scheduled life, that's quickly approaching. And it is a lot. Still, guess whose house isn't getting destroyed between the hours of 9 and 4? Just saying.
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1: I'm Brandon Zebiak with your local news update. A very large pig gave Bassano RCMP an unexpected challenge this week after wandering away from its farm. The pig had traveled more than 11 kilometers before officers found it near Bassano School. Police used carrots, a rope, and a livestock trailer with help from others to safely corral the animal. The pig's adventure soon caught attention online, allowing its owner to find out where it was and take it home. Roadwork will bring closures to a portion of Archie Clyber Trail in Strathmore. The work begins tomorrow between Lakeside Boulevard and Center Street. Utility crews are expected to remain in the area until the 29th. Drivers should plan ahead, follow all posted detours, and allow extra travel time. The town is thanking residents for their patience as the work is completed safely. Strathmore is getting a winners with the store set to open on October 5th. A sign has appeared outside the former PV Mart in Edgefield confirming the new department store. Winners will also be looking to hire local staff at an upcoming job fair. The fair runs from 9 to 5 Thursday through Saturday at the Strathmore Motor Product Sports Center. The former PV Mart closed its doors in March of last year. A retired Canadian Armed Forces sergeant is pedaling 1,000 kilometers this week to support veterans and first responders. Rob Naderloff and his wife Marina stopped at the Strathmore Legion as part of their fifth annual Prairie Thousand fundraiser, receiving a $1,000 donation from the Legion. The couple are raising money for Wounded Warriors Canada's service dog program, and Marina spoke on why they keep doing the fundraiser.
2: It's just a case of somebody needs to have somebody to talk to, and if they know that we're out there specifically doing this, maybe more people come forward, and that's exactly what it's for.
1: They've already beat their $5,000 goal and will keep cycling towards Moose Jaw, Saskatchewan, with arrival expected on the 19th. And the Strathmore Municipal Library is hosting a water fight tomorrow. The water fight will take place from 12 to 2 p.m. and is a part of the summer reading program. For more information on all of these stories and events, visit strathmorenow.com. And in other news, crews pulled a pickup truck out of the Bow River earlier today. The Calgary Fire Department said that nobody was inside the vehicle. Ontario is removing social assistance for those who are in the country temporarily. This includes those on student and work visas. And a Winnipeg woman waiting on a rebooked WestJet flight ended up giving birth in Florida. She had went into labor the day before she was rebooked to fly home.
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1: In MLB action, the Toronto Blue Jays are taking on the New York Yankees tomorrow at 5. In CFL news, the Calgary Stampeders are up against the BC Lions tonight at 7. And in local hockey, the Agri-Risk Wheatland Kings are back in under a month. Their first game is on September 11th against the Okotoks Bisons.
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1: Today calls for some rain and a high of 17 degrees. Tomorrow keeps the rain around alongside a high of 20. As for Saturday, we'll be getting a ton of sun with a high of 23. 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
2: Today calls for a high of 17 degrees as some rain enters the area. Tomorrow calls for a high of 20 with even more rain, and things clear up on Saturday leading to a high of 23. You can find more information on local weather by heading to strathmorenow.com.
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11: We'll be getting a high of 17 degrees today along with some rain. Tomorrow keeps the rain around, leading to a high of 20, and Saturday's got sunny skies and a high of 23. You can see what the weather has in store by downloading our Strathmore Now app.
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0: Church, drink in my hand. Hey, I'm Sharon Church, and it's now time for your Sorta Sports Report. You're paying attention to the Toronto Blue Jays. They've won 10 of their last 14 games, and now just two games out of a wild card spot. Jays are playing their fourth game against the Boston Red Sox this afternoon. Tomorrow, they start three against the Yankees, and after 17 days straight, they get Monday off. Tuesday, the Jays will be in Tampa Bay.
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1: I'm Brandon Zebiak with your local news update. Bassano RCMP had an unusual call this week after a pig wandered more than 11 kilometers from its farm. Officers responded to a report of a large pig roaming near Bassano School. They used carrots, a rope, a livestock trailer, and help from members of the public to get the pig into custody. The incident gained attention online, which helped the pig's owner learn where it was and come to retrieve it. Strathmore drivers are being warned of road and lane closures starting tomorrow. Archie Clyber Trail between Lakeside Boulevard and Center Street will be affected. Crews will be completing utility work in the area through the 29th. Drivers are asked to follow posted signs and give themselves extra time. Motorists should also use caution and watch for workers in the area. Brooks firefighters are practicing a technique that could help limit water damage during a fire response. Crews recently trained on how to block individual sprinkler heads without shutting down an entire system. Firefighters can use wooden wedges to stop water from a sprinkling head in an area where a fire has been extinguished. The department says this can help crews search for remaining fire and make overhaul work easier. A retired Canadian Armed Forces sergeant cycling 1,000 kilometers to raise money for Wounded Warriors Canada made a stop in Strathmore. Rob Naderloff and his wife Marina stopped at the Strathmore Legion during their fifth annual Prairie Thousand fundraiser, where they received a $1,000 donation. Marina spoke about why they support the Wounded Warriors Service Dog Program.
2: We've seen the results of people from being almost to the point of suicidal to being able to join in a golf tournament, going grocery shopping, not being afraid to go outside anymore.
1: The couple have already surpassed their $5,000 fundraising goal, but will continue their journey to Moose Jaw this week. And the Strathmore Municipal Library is bringing some splash to its summer reading program with a water fight tomorrow. The event runs from noon until 2 p.m., giving participants a chance to cool off while taking part in the summer activities. For more information on these stories and other local events, visit strathmorenow.com. In other news, a truck was pulled out of the Bow River earlier today. It's not clear how the truck made it into the water. Ontario will no longer be offering social assistance to those who are not legally in Canada. This also includes those who are only authorized to stay on a temporary basis. And the WestJet strike led to a Winnipeg woman giving birth in Florida. She went into labor the day before they were rebooked to fly home.
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1: In Major League Baseball, the Toronto Blue Jays are playing the New York Yankees at 5 tomorrow. In the CFL, the Calgary Stampeders have a date with the BC Lions set for 7 this evening. And in local sports, the Agri-Risk Wheatland Kings begin their season in less than a month. They'll be taking on the Okotoks Bisons on September 11th.
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1: Today we've got a high of 17 degrees as some rain enters the area. We've got more rain tomorrow, ending the week with a high of 20, and Saturday is bright and sunny alongside a high of 23. You can catch a look at local weather by heading over to strathmorenow.com.
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0: Kelly and Morgan Wallen, I Can't Love You Anymore on the home stretch. 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It's Candace Johnson with you. Bit of a rainy one again today, but good news this weekend, sunshine, highs in the early 20s, which in my opinion, sunny and 23, the perfect temperature. The strength of our community comes from the people who shape it. 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
7: Today calls for a high of 17 degrees as some rain enters the area. Tomorrow calls for a high of 20 with even more rain, and things clear up on Saturday leading to a high of 23. You can find more information on local weather by heading to strathmorenow.com.
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up on that on the home stretch. I'm Candace Johnson. It's Junior Friday. One more day and it's the weekend. It's like the third last weekend of the summer. Where did it go?

0: Zimmerman, backup plan on the home stretch, brought to you by Irvin's Tack and Western Wear. I'm Candace Johnson. Hey, tonight, this is super fun. Winsport is hosting their first ever drive-in movie, and they're doing Cool Runnings, which is about the Jamaican bobsled team from the 88 Olympics, which were held, of course, right here in Calgary and shot at Canada Olympic Park. So you'll be watching the movie while you're basically on the set. Fun fact, they also visited the airport. You remember that scene where the Jamaican bobsled team goes outside in winter and they're like, no, go back inside. Ranchmans is also featured. I'm pretty sure there was a bar fight in Ranchmans on the movie Cool Runnings. And if you are going tonight for the first ever drive-in movie that Winsport's putting on, they have a Cool Runnings replica bobsled in the lobby of Winsport. Have fun tonight.
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10: We'll be getting a high of 17 degrees today along with some rain. Tomorrow keeps the rain around, leading to a high of 20, and Saturday's got sunny skies and a high of 23. You can see what the weather has in store by downloading our Strathmore Now app.
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0: It's James Barker Band Chills on 104.5 More Country. I'm Candace Johnson. Coming up tomorrow morning, Hunter Pratt's going to have your ticket to the movies. Maybe you want to go see Spider-Man again. It is the biggest movie ever. It's Landmark Cinema's Movie Night Out tomorrow morning at 8:10 with Hunter Pratt.
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1: I'm Brandon Zebiak with your local news update. A very large pig gave Bassano RCMP an unexpected challenge this week after wandering away from its farm. The pig had traveled more than 11 kilometers before officers found it near Bassano School. Police used carrots, a rope, and a livestock trailer with help from others to safely corral the animal. The pig's adventure soon caught attention online, allowing its owner to find out where it was and take it home. Roadwork will bring closures to a portion of Archie Clyber Trail in Strathmore. The work begins tomorrow between Lakeside Boulevard and Center Street. Utility crews are expected to remain in the area until the 29th. Drivers should plan ahead, follow all posted detours, and allow extra travel time. The town is thanking residents for their patience as the work is completed safely. Strathmore is getting a Winners with the store set to open on October 5th. A sign has appeared outside the former PV Mart in Edgefield confirming the new department store. Winners will also be looking to hire local staff at an upcoming job fair. The fair runs from 9 to 5 Thursday through Saturday at the Strathmore Motor Product Sports Center. The former PV Mart closed its doors in March of last year. A retired Canadian Armed Forces sergeant is pedaling 1,000 kilometers this week to support veterans and first responders. Rob Naderloff and his wife Marina stopped at the Strathmore Legion as part of their fifth annual Prairie Thousand fundraiser, receiving a $1,000 donation from the Legion. The couple are raising money for Wounded Warriors Canada's service dog program, and Marina spoke on why they keep doing the fundraiser.
2: It's just a case of somebody needs to have somebody to talk to, and if they know that we're out there specifically doing this, maybe more people come forward, and that's exactly what it's for.
1: They've already beat their $5,000 goal and will keep cycling towards Moose Jaw, Saskatchewan, with arrival expected on the 19th. And the Strathmore Municipal Library is hosting a water fight tomorrow. The water fight will take place from 12 to 2 p.m. and is a part of the summer reading program. For more information on all of these stories and events, visit strathmorenow.com. And in other news, crews pulled a pickup truck out of the Bow River earlier today. The Calgary Fire Department said that nobody was inside the vehicle. Ontario is removing social assistance for those who are in the country temporarily. This includes those on student and work visas. And a Winnipeg woman waiting on a rebooked WestJet flight ended up giving birth in Florida. She had went into labor the day before she was rebooked to fly home.
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1: In MLB action, the Toronto Blue Jays are taking on the New York Yankees tomorrow at 5. In CFL news, the Calgary Stampeders are up against the BC Lions tonight at 7. And in local hockey, the Agri-Risk Wheatland Kings are back in under a month. Their first game is on September 11th against the Okotoks Bisons.
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1: Today calls for some rain and a high of 17 degrees. Tomorrow keeps the rain around alongside a high of 20. As for Saturday, we'll be getting a ton of sun with a high of 23. You can see what the weather has in store by downloading our Strathmore Now app.
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0: on the home stretch. I'm Candace Johnson. This morning, we played that DuckDuck Jeep cue to text, and this morning's texter texted in Jeep and Geo. Let's head to the phone lines.
1: Hi there.
0: Hi, who's this?
1: This is Steve Kent.
0: Steve Kent, how you doing today?
1: Not too bad.
0: Good. You're very friendly for not knowing who's on the phone with you.
1: I had caller ID. It has something to do with radio.
0: Yeah. It has something to do with radio. You're right. It's Candace calling from the radio station. You texted in the word Jeep this morning.
1: Oh, yeah.
0: Yeah, you texted in Jeep and you texted in Geo.
1: Oh, my gosh.
0: But, hey, you got Jeep in, which means you are officially qualified to win that brand new Jeep at the end of the summer with your Alberta Jeep dealers.
1: Sweet.
0: We've also got a pair of Callaway Park tickets for you.
1: Awesome. Thank you so much.
0: Have a great day.
1: You too.
0: Bye.
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16: Today calls for a high of 17 degrees as some rain enters the area. Tomorrow calls for a high of 20 with even more rain, and things clear up on Saturday leading to a high of 23. You can find more information on local weather by heading to strathmorenow.com.
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17: I

on the home stretch. He's going to be at the Great Eagle Event Center this fall, celebrating the 25th anniversary of his rock band's debut album. They were called The Fault back in the day. Here's Tyler Joe Miller.

You Miss You Mean It on the home stretch. I'm Candace Johnson. Have you heard of a momune? Instead of a commune, it's a momune. It's definitely giving me Golden Girls vibes.

0: millennial moms who are divorced and currently co-parenting are choosing to live with other divorced moms and raise their kids together in a mom-mune. I'm all for this, as long as every time I walk into the house, it plays that, the theme song from Golden Girls. Also, if you're under the age of 35 and you have no idea what the Golden Girls are, might I suggest you Google it and maybe watch a few episodes. It was a really wholesome show back in the 90s.
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8: We'll be getting a high of 17 degrees today along with some rain. Tomorrow keeps the rain around, leading to a high of 20, and Saturday's got sunny skies and a high of 23. You can see what the weather has in store by downloading our Strathmore Now app. The home stretch.
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1: I'm Brandon Zebiak with your local news update. Bassano RCMP had an unusual call this week after a pig wandered more than 11 kilometers from its farm. Officers responded to a report of a large pig roaming near Bassano School. They used carrots, a rope, a livestock trailer, and help from members of the public to get the pig into custody. The incident gained attention online, which helped the pig's owner learn where it was and come to retrieve it. Strathmore drivers are being warned of road and lane closures starting tomorrow. Archie Clyber Trail between Lakeside Boulevard and Center Street will be affected. Crews will be completing utility work in the area through the 29th. Drivers are asked to follow posted signs and give themselves extra time. Motorists should also use caution and watch for workers in the area. Brooks firefighters are practicing a technique that could help limit water damage during a fire response. Crews recently trained on how to block individual sprinkler heads without shutting down an entire system. Firefighters can use wooden wedges to stop water from a sprinkling head in an area where a fire has been extinguished. The department says this can help crews search for remaining fire and make overhaul work easier. A retired Canadian Armed Forces sergeant cycling 1,000 kilometers to raise money for Wounded Warriors Canada made a stop in Strathmore. Rob Naderloff and his wife Marina stopped at the Strathmore Legion during their fifth annual Prairie Thousand fundraiser, where they received a $1,000 donation. Marina spoke about why they support the Wounded Warriors Service Dog Program.
2: We've seen the results of people from being almost to the point of suicidal to being able to join in a golf tournament, going grocery shopping, not being afraid to go outside anymore.
1: The couple have already surpassed their $5,000 fundraising goal, but will continue their journey to Moose Jaw this week. And the Strathmore Municipal Library is bringing some splash to its summer reading program with a water fight tomorrow. The event runs from noon until 2 p.m., giving participants a chance to cool off while taking part in the summer activities. For more information on these stories and other local events, visit strathmorenow.com. In other news, a truck was pulled out of the Bow River earlier today. It's not clear how the truck made it into the water. Ontario will no longer be offering social assistance to those who are not legally in Canada. This also includes those who are only authorized to stay on a temporary basis. And the WestJet strike led to a Winnipeg woman giving birth in Florida. She went into labor the day before they were rebooked to fly home.
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1: In Major League Baseball, the Toronto Blue Jays are playing the New York Yankees at 5 tomorrow. In the CFL, the Calgary Stampeders have a date with the BC Lions set for 7 this evening. And in local sports, the Agri-Risk Wheatland Kings begin their season in less than a month. They'll be taking on the Okotoks Bisons on September 11th.
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1: Tonight calls for some rain with a low of 12 degrees. Tomorrow brings in more rain with a high of 20, and Saturday calls for a ton of sun with a high of 23. You can stay updated on local weather by heading to strathmorenow.com.
0: She's Googled, "Is this normal?" more times than she'll admit. 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

0: Langley Be Her on the home stretch, brought to you by Irvin's Tack and Western Wear. It's Candace Johnson with you. Did you see any of the cool celestial events that happened last night? No, me neither. Thank you, clouds in Alberta.
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9: Tonight drops to a low of 12 degrees as some rain enters the area. We've got more rain tomorrow with a high of 20, and Saturday's bright and sunny with a high of 23. You can find the next week of weather on strathmorenow.com.
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Barker Band ahead of our time on the home stretch. I'm Candace Johnson. Hey, just a reminder, if you're taking in Alberta on the Plate, a bunch of restaurants with a price fix menu, it ends on Sunday. And they're featuring Alberta's signature foods, which is cool. Here's Tennille Towns, Sunshine's Free.

0: Sleepless in a Hotel Room on the Home Stretch. It's Candace Johnson with you. Sports tonight, McMahon Stadium. We've got the BC Lions who are taking on the Stampeders. And this weekend, there's plenty of soccer action going down. Cavalry FC has a home game Saturday at Spruce Meadows. And then Calgary's professional women's soccer team has a game against Ottawa Rapid FC. That is at McMahon on Saturday as well.
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11: Tonight calls for some rain and a low of 12 degrees. Tomorrow keeps the rain around, leading to a high of 20. And Saturday's got a high of 23 with bright and sunny skies. You can learn more about local weather conditions by downloading our Strathmore Now app.
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0: 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Candace Johnson with you. 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
2: With harvest activities getting underway, farmers are being reminded to use the right product at the right time for the right job. Mike Hutton, Director of Crop Protection with Pulse Canada, says it's important to understand the difference between pre-harvest weed control products and desiccants.
3: When you're talking about pre-harvest weed control, they're generally applied when grain moisture is less than 30%, so the crop's already quite mature. There are also some desiccants available which can help dry down the crop. Do not use glufosinate as a desiccant on pulses.
2: Chris Manger, Manager of Research, Innovation and Resilience with the Canola Council of Canada, says pre-harvest products are an important tool.
4: Applying these products at the right stage with the appropriate pre-harvest interval is very critical. 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
2: Producers are reminded to talk to their grain buyers to fully understand market requirements before making any applications. 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
9: Wednesday has a bit of an image problem. 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
1: I'm Brandon Zebiak with your local news update. A very large pig gave Bassano RCMP an unexpected challenge this week after wandering away from its farm. The pig had traveled more than 11 kilometers before officers found it near Bassano School. Police used carrots, a rope, and a livestock trailer with help from others to safely corral the animal. The pig's adventure soon caught attention online, allowing its owner to find out where it was and take it home. Roadwork will bring closures to a portion of Archie Clyber Trail in Strathmore. The work begins tomorrow between Lakeside Boulevard and Center Street. Utility crews are expected to remain in the area until the 29th. Drivers should plan ahead, follow all posted detours, and allow extra travel time. The town is thanking residents for their patience as the work is completed safely. Strathmore is getting a Winners with the store set to open on October 5th. A sign has appeared outside the former PV Mart in Edgefield confirming the new department store. Winners will also be looking to hire local staff at an upcoming job fair. The fair runs from 9 to 5 Thursday through Saturday at the Strathmore Motor Product Sports Center. The former PV Mart closed its doors in March of last year. A retired Canadian Armed Forces sergeant is pedaling 1,000 kilometers this week to support veterans and first responders. Rob Naderloff and his wife Marina stopped at the Strathmore Legion as part of their fifth annual Prairie Thousand fundraiser, receiving a $1,000 donation from the Legion. The couple are raising money for Wounded Warriors Canada's service dog program, and Marina spoke on why they keep doing the fundraiser.
2: It's just a case of somebody needs to have somebody to talk to, and if they know that we're out there specifically doing this, maybe more people come forward, and that's exactly what it's for.
1: They've already beat their $5,000 goal and will keep cycling towards Moose Jaw, Saskatchewan, with arrival expected on the 19th. And the Strathmore Municipal Library is hosting a water fight tomorrow. The water fight will take place from 12 to 2 p.m. and is a part of the summer reading program. For more information on all of these stories and events, visit strathmorenow.com. And in other news, crews pulled a pickup truck out of the Bow River earlier today. The Calgary Fire Department said that nobody was inside the vehicle. Ontario is removing social assistance for those who are in the country temporarily. This includes those on student and work visas. And a Winnipeg woman waiting on a rebooked WestJet flight ended up giving birth in Florida. She had went into labor the day before she was rebooked to fly home.
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1: In MLB action, the Toronto Blue Jays are taking on the New York Yankees tomorrow at 5. In CFL news, the Calgary Stampeders are up against the BC Lions tonight at 7. And in local hockey, the Agri-Risk Wheatland Kings are back in under a month. Their first game is on September 11th against the Okotoks Bisons.
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1: Tonight's got a low of 12 degrees along with some rain. Tomorrow keeps the rain around with a high of 20, and Saturday's got sunny skies with a high of 23. You can see our full 5-day forecast by downloading our Strathmore Now app.
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0: 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Here's Candace with what's happening in entertainment. 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
1: Well, a new parent survey says Barbie is the favorite character of girls age 3 to 8. And for the boys, it's Spider-Man as the number one character for ages 3 to 8. Well, did you hear about this? Riley Green bought an acoustic Gibson guitar on Facebook Marketplace.
2: Some nights I can't control it. 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
1: Okay, now here's the cool part about this story. 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And Luke Combs is coming to Alberta. He'll be at Commonwealth Stadium in Edmonton May 29th next year.
3: Beautiful, crazy, she can't help but amaze me.
1: 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And RuPaul's Drag Race Work the World 2027 is coming to the Grey Eagle Event Center. 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
10: Tonight drops to a low of 12 degrees as some rain enters the area. We've got more rain tomorrow with a high of 20, and Saturday's bright and sunny with a high of 23. You can find the next week of weather on strathmorenow.com.
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0: Cody Johnson, the fall on the home stretch. I'm Candace Johnson. It's time to head to the phone lines and chat with today's qualifier for Duck Duck Jeep.
1: Hi there.
0: Hi, who's this?
1: This is Steve Kent.
0: Steve Kent, how you doing today?
1: Not too bad.
0: Good. You're very friendly for not knowing who's on the phone with you.
1: I'd call her idea. It's something to do with radio.
0: Yeah. It has something to do with radio. You're right. It's Candace calling from the radio station. You texted in the word Jeep this morning.
1: Oh, yeah.
0: Yeah, you texted in Jeep and you texted in Jeel.
1: Oh, my God.
0: But, hey, you got Jeep in, which means you are officially qualified to win that brand new Jeep at the end of the summer with your Alberta Jeep dealers.
1: Sweet.
0: We've also got a pair of Callaway Park tickets for you.
1: Awesome. Thank you so much.
0: Have a great day.
1: You too.
0: Bye.
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2: Strathmore Now weather.
12: Tonight calls for some rain and a low of 12 degrees. Tomorrow keeps the rain around, leading to a high of 20. And Saturday's got a high of 23 with bright and sunny skies. You can learn more about local weather conditions by downloading our Strathmore Now app.
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1: I'm Brandon Zebiak with your local news update. Bassano RCMP had an unusual call this week after a pig wandered more than 11 kilometers from its farm. Officers responded to a report of a large pig roaming near Bassano School. They used carrots, a rope, a livestock trailer, and help from members of the public to get the pig into custody. The incident gained attention online, which helped the pig's owner learn where it was and come to retrieve it. Strathmore drivers are being warned of road and lane closures starting tomorrow. Archie Clyber Trail between Lakeside Boulevard and Center Street will be affected. Crews will be completing utility work in the area through the 29th. Drivers are asked to follow posted signs and give themselves extra time. Motorists should also use caution and watch for workers in the area. Brooks firefighters are practicing a technique that could help limit water damage during a fire response. Crews recently trained on how to block individual sprinkler heads without shutting down an entire system. Firefighters can use wooden wedges to stop water from a sprinkling head in an area where a fire has been extinguished. The department says this can help crews search for remaining fire and make overhaul work easier. A retired Canadian Armed Forces sergeant cycling 1,000 kilometers to raise money for Wounded Warriors Canada made a stop in Strathmore. Rob Naderloff and his wife Marina stopped at the Strathmore Legion during their fifth annual Prairie Thousand fundraiser, where they received a $1,000 donation. Marina spoke about why they support the Wounded Warriors Service Dog Program.
2: We've seen the results of people from being almost to the point of suicidal to being able to join in a golf tournament, going grocery shopping, not being afraid to go outside anymore.
1: The couple have already surpassed their $5,000 fundraising goal, but will continue their journey to Moose Jaw this week. And the Strathmore Municipal Library is bringing some splash to its summer reading program with a water fight tomorrow. The event runs from noon until 2 p.m., giving participants a chance to cool off while taking part in the summer activities. For more information on these stories and other local events, visit strathmorenow.com. In other news, a truck was pulled out of the Bow River earlier today.